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2: My name is DJ Benjamin and this is Brunch Takes. Sasamahan ko kayo mula 9 a.m. hanggang 12 noon every Monday to Friday. I wanna know your take here sa Brunch Takes. 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Up, up, up! 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
8: My name is DJ Benjamin and this is Brunch Takes. 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Up, up, up! 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

We got the good vibes and the good music here at GV99.1. That was Lady Gaga with her track Judas playing here at GV99.1. Up next, another top hit music, we have Kesha sa kanyang awiting Your Love Is My Drug playing here on your number one good vibe station, GV99.1, Your Get Vibes.

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Kasama nyo pa din ako, Sika Vibes LA. And that has been Ellie Goulding, Diplo, and Sway Lee with Close to Me. Up next, we're playing Charlie XCX 360, only here on GV99.1, your good vibes.

0: Magpa-deliver na from any of our DCD branches in Pampanga, Tarlac, Zambales, Bataan at Bulacan. 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
1: 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This is DJ Nice. Ang DJ nyong nice na nice, pero may bound pa ring spice. For Isn't It Nice? Isn't It Nice? 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

0: We got the good vibes here at GV99.1. You are still with Mika Vibes LA, and that has been DJ Snake featuring Bipolar Sunshine with Middle. Up next is Ain't in LA by Adela, only here on GV99.1. 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
1: Happy 42 years of us being together, mga kabibes. 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Thank you for all the love, mga kabibes. 42 together years of good vibes and good music. 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

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Maya-maya magpapahinga tayo sa ating millennial music. We're gonna do a little bit of a Take Me Back Tuesday. Dahil may something exciting tayong pag-uusapan, I just learned that the boyfriends will be coming back to Angeles City. Mga ka-millennial ko, alam nyo naman yung the boyfriends. Classic ang mga kanta na mga yan. 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At isa sa mga pinag-uusapan natin. 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So if you want to raise funds for a cause, no, you want to support a project or a cause, anong proyekto ito? Yan yung isa sa mga nice to ask natin today. So maya-maya makakasama natin ang one of the representatives of the Divina Gracia Association Charity about this exciting concert happening here in Angeles City. So abangan nyo yan, ka-vibes. But don't forget to follow us. You should be following us on Facebook because we're going to do a Facebook Live, GV99.1. So hope you can join us there. Instead of messaging on Facebook, you can send us a comment. Pwede kayo magpa-shoutouts dyan. If you're a fan of The Boyfriends, diba? Iba talaga yung music noong the 80s eh. They endure through decades, diba? Yung mga hits ng mga 80s ngayon up until now, ginagamit pa rin sa TikTok. So abangan niyo yan. At meron din tayong mga phone lines na 0967-069-5768, 0908-516-4466. If you haven't followed us on TikTok, X, Instagram, or YouTube, i-search niyo lang yung GV99.1 and you can also tune into us in many other ways. Sabihin ko na lang sa ating live later. 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We also have a lot of light things, light and nice things to talk about today. 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This is your girl. This girl, the name is Nice. It's DJ Nice. Dito lamang sa ating number one good vibe station, GV99.1.

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1: And we're back, ka vibes. Syempre medyo binild up muna namin yung disco 80s vibe, diba? Welcome back. It's not a throwback Thursday, pero I guess we're doing some sort of a Take Me Back a Tuesday with our special guest for today. Dahil merong up-and-coming concert na napaka-exciting dito sa Angeles City na talagang I'm sure maraming gusto manood nito, and especially since it's for a very good cause. Kaya samahan nyo kami sa Facebook Live. We are live on Facebook ngayon, no? 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Mapapanood nyo rin kami live dyan. Pero kung gusto nyo mas close up, isamahan nyo kami sa Facebook. I-search nyo lang yung GV99.1. And of course, your major radio streaming apps, nandyan din tayo. All you need to do is search GV99.1. Let's welcome our very lovely guest for today. Si Miss Heidi or Heidi?
2: Heidi.
1: It's Heidi Chutwico. No, si Miss Heidi Chutwico of the Divina Gracia Charity Association. Siya lang naman yung founder at yung president ng Divina Gracia Charity Association. Welcome, ma'am.
2: Thank you so much for inviting me. Dito sa radio station, I'm very excited.
1: Ayan. Ako po ay super excited din. By the way, I'm DJ Nice.
2: Yes.
1: Ang DJ yung nice na nice. And nice talaga ang baon natin for today. But first, bago natin na pag-usapan yung concert, makikita nyo na sa ating Facebook Live, no? Feel free to join us there kung gusto nyo magpa-shoutouts. Kung kayo may mga katanungan about this up-and-coming concert for ako sa Angeles City, ano po ang story behind the Divina Gracia Charity? At pinaka-memorable na project nyo so far, Ma'am Heidi?
2: Basically, yung Divina Gracia Charity Association, INC, we've just been established recently, itong 2026 lang. And with a group of committee, this is specifically built, parang established to help yung most indulgent, financially challenged students. So, syempre yung mga students natin yung nag-aaral sa mga eskwelahan, like sa public schools. So, yung pag-aaral, libre. 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Yung mga parang, yun nga, daily miscellaneous nila. So, yan ang parang napili naming parang mission ng aming charity. So, we will help the most financially challenged students. Yan, para parang to remove those barriers for them to stay in education. Yan po ang pinaka-goal ng charity namin.
1: How very nice a project naman. 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So isa lang yan sa inyong mga projects dito sa Divina Gracia Charity Association, which you just established this year.
2: Yes, but actually, we are not on the infrastructure. We're actually in giving a financial assistance. Kasi yun nga, so yes, infrastructure building, merong mga budgets dyan. Pero yung scheme namin is to give yun financial assistance to the most in need students. 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So, kahit na nasa mga, like, school sila, ganyan, like, our chosen beneficiary pala for this cause is the City College of Angeles City. So, yan yung mga parang mga college students natin. So, even the education is free, but how about their everyday expenses? So, yun yung parang napili namin, the committee, natulungan, especially in this cause.
1: Totoo po yan. I just mentioned it kasi parang it's trending Tuesday, no?
2: Kumbaga,
1: it's in the news. But that's a great goal. Lalo na since you just started.
2: We just started, yes.
1: No po. At ano po or ano ang pwedeng ma-expect dito sa inyong concert, no? Straight away, let's talk about this exciting concert that's happening on December 19, 2026. Sumayaw, sumunod, The Boyfriends Concert. Ano pong i-expect natin dito?
2: Well, first thing, pag sinabi mong The Boyfriends, they are very well known in the 70s and 80s. Yung mga music nila, legacy music yan. Yung mga hindi mo na masyadong napapakinggan ngayon, yun na parang nostalgic feel ng mga yan. So, it will be a very fascinating night and of memories, bringing back memories in the 70s and 80s. And siguradong mapapa-indak ang mga manonood ng concert na yan. Kasi if you don't mind, I will say na I actually live in London. I'm UK-based. And inuwian ko lang yung concert na to ay, dahil I'm organizing this event. And yan, inuwian ko. So I nag-concert yung Boyfriends sa London. And yun, I was fascinated. And I didn't sit down from the start to finish. That's why I thought, oh, this is really an exciting opportunity para yung Boyfriends mag-concert sila, and it will be a good fundraising event. So yun nga, yung mga proceeds ng concert na yan, lalaan yan sa mga students natin na pagbibigyan ng beneficiary nila.
1: How very nice and exciting, no? Sumayaw, sumunod, The Boyfriends Concert. Parang nasagot mo na rin yung isa nating nice to ask na parang, kung sakali na you will support a cause, no, or a project, ito nga, this will be for the less fortunate students extend financial assistance to them. So let's discuss the details of the concert. Unang-una, you have The Boyfriends. Meron pa bang like mga front acts na aabangan or just the main act?
2: We are still deciding sino yung mga front act. But there will be, maybe merong mga front act or maybe mga baka students ng CCA, baka gusto mag you know, mag-perform kasi marami silang mga magagaling na mga estudyante sa performance. So we also want to, you know, invite them to, baka gusto nilang i-showcase yung talents nila. Yeah, we can do that. Para hindi lang yung traditional na concert na mayroong mga front acts or what. So we will try and see, maybe magawa natin yun with the partnership with CCA. Yan.
1: Oo. So posibleng magkaroon tayo ng program lineup na mga talented local artists natin, no? Tsaka mga students, probably the college you're supporting, the city college you're supporting, no? And this will be happening on December 19, 2026 pa naman. So for sure, marami pa kayong sorpresa ang i-announce sa atin. Saan po magaganap ang concert? Yung sumayaw, sumunod, The Boyfriends Concert on December 19.
2: Yes, magaganap po to sa one and only Grand Palacio Royal, dyan dito sa Angeles, Pampanga. Dyan po ang venue sa Grand Ballroom ng Grand Palacio Royal.
1: At very convenient din ang ballroom or yung venue natin. Kung hindi pa kayo nakakapunta dyan ka vibes along Film Friendship Highway, Angeles City yan. Parang, it's hard to miss.
2: It's hard to miss, yeah.
1: Talagang nasa, if you're going to like Clark, it's on the left side, right?
2: Yes,
1: or you can just use Waze or Google Maps, yung Grand Palacio Royal. That's where the sumayaw, sumunod, The Boyfriends Concert live in Angeles City sa December 19, 2026. If you don't mind me asking, do we already have a price for the tickets? Like, how can we avail the tickets as early as now or reserve our slots?
2: So tomorrow we will be starting the selling of the tickets, but more details will be on our official Facebook page, Divina Gracia Charity Association INC. We have official ticket outlets na magbebenta na po ng mga concert tickets. But just think of it as you're not just watching an ordinary concert, di naman parang nag-Martin Rivera ka lang or nag-Ben. This is a concert for a cause. So, yung parang nag-enjoy ka na sa concert, umindak-indak ka na, and ayan, nakatulong ka pa sa isang estudyante, natulungan mo nang mag-aral, and then it's, you know, it's for a good cause. So, ayan po, basta details will be available on our Facebook page, Divina Gracia Charity Association INC, and we will be starting selling tickets tomorrow. Kaya, isupport niyo po kami dahil I think maaga po tayong magsosold out dahil maraming mga fans ang The Boyfriends. Kaya, ayan po.
1: That is so true. And for more of the details, no, like the ticket prices, yung mga inclusions, I mean, it's happening at the Grand Palacio Royal, so maybe there's ano, iba pang mga inclusions, no? Will there be like food or ano lang siya, parang sit-down concert?
2: This will be like a sit-down concert. Ano lang siya? Yung parang theater seating siya, parang traditional lang. I was thinking initially to do a like a gala dinner, but I think just to accommodate more people sa Grand Palacio kasi parang kung parang gala dinner, konti lang din yung ma-accommodate doon. So parang I opted for the theater seating, parang yung traditional concert style, but pero ano yan, parang retro themed because it's in the 70s or 80s. So ayan po, so more details would really be announced officially in our Facebook page. Yan po.
1: Oo, ang abangan. And that is so true. Logical lang yun na parang theater style na lang siya. Yes, para mas marami ma-accommodate, mas marami tayong ma-raise na funds for the students.
2: That's so true.
1: Of the City College of Angeles. Yan. Pero bakit ito po yung napili yung way to raise funds, no? For your good cause.
2: Yes. You know, I'm a music lover. And I thought, I realized that, oh, so what other way that you can raise funds? Meron siguro mga ibang mga events. Pero I thought, oh, kasi nga nung nag-concert ang boyfriend sa London, ayan, parang, oh my gosh, the crowd talaga parang sobrang indak. And I know that this will parang will fit the taste of the Angeleños, yung mga yan, mga gusto yung mga nostalgic band, yung mga sinauna, yung parang ano lang siya, parang bring back the feels, parang mga ganun ba, mga emo-emo na mga kanta nila, and it brings back memories, parang yung mga Manila nung 80s, mga yan. So it will really be a fantastic concert of Angeles City, so I am inviting everyone, so please just to support the concert.
1: Tsaka yung mga hits ng 80s tulad nito ng The Boyfriends, timeless ito. Yes. All generations can appreciate. Yes. I mean, even if the family wants to go, diba? Even if your like, teenage son or daughter, they wanna join you, I'm sure they will enjoy. Yes.
2: And kasi pag malapit naman yung pangpasko, edi magaling, maganda rin siyang pangregalo sa magulang mo or sa mga tito, tita. Yung mga ganun, pang Pasko yan, o ito yung parang Christmas gift na sa kanila, di ba? O parang give back the nostalgic feel sa kanila. I'm sure ma-appreciate po nila yan, itong concert na to.
1: Ha, sakto ito, Ma'am Heidi. Lalo na December 19 ang date. You can make this your early Christmas gift sa inyong parents. Yes. So, thank you for that idea.
2: Thank you.
1: Aside from the less fortunate students, no, extending financial assistance to the less fortunate students of the City College of Angeles, ano pa po ang mga ibang naiisip niyong proyekto na suportahan nitong or gustong suportahan nitong Divina Gracia Charity Association? Ma'am Heidi.
2: So we have other options naman na maraming mga pwedeng tulungan eh. But I think there is not many na parang kamukha nito na kasi nung unang namimili kami ng mga charity na or mga parang association na tutulungan, parang marami nang sumusuport sa mga home for the aged, like sa mga bahay ampunan. So we want to do something different. You know, something different naman na, less naman tulungan natin to naman mga estudyante na parang nagsistruggle. Kasi we've heard na, yun nga, the students who are in the public school, they're in public school, the education is free. But yung mga pang-everyday nila, dun din sila nahihirapan. So, you know, dun kami gusto mag-focus. And we would like to focus more on educational assistance kasi alam naman natin na education is very important, you know. You have to finish your studies. Ayan, pag nakapagtapos ka, ayan, pwede mo na matulungan yung family mo. And you can also work in the community. Parang sustainability yan eh, diba? Parang tumulong ka, tulungan mo yung bata, and then makakapagtapos yan. And then in the end, if you're a business or a sector, ayan, pwede mo ring tulungan yung bata na mag-OJT sa'yo or, ayan, tulungan ka sa business mo. You know, like, parang cycle, di ba? Tulungan mo yung bata, it's like an investment. And then maybe later on, they will be able to help you in your business. Parang ganyan po yung parang ano natin, cycle mission.
1: That's true. Because the youth is our hope.
2: Yes,
1: and
2: exactly.
1: Our future. Yan. Paano po kung merong nakikinig ngayon na ating ka-vibes na gustong suportahan or makipag-collaborate dito sa inyong charity, no, the Divina Gracia Charity Association, how can we reach you for collaborations.
2: Yes, ayun yes, po, yes.
1: To inquire.
2: Yes. So, meron po kaming yung official Facebook page ng Divina Gracia Charity Association INC. You can contact us there. But also, yeah, merong contact details to on and you can talk to us, message us. And that's why I'm actually, you know, promoting this event para ma-encourage ko rin yung mga individuals and yan, mga business owners to support this cause. If you don't ask, kasi, you know, I'm not a politician. I'm also not a business owner. I have no vested interest in this cause. I'm just an ordinary individual who wants to help and give back to the community. So I am, di ko naman kinakaila. I am blessed in life and I just want to share the blessings, share my blessings. So parang I thought of, okay, why not organize some, actually a big event? Parang mm-hmm. they actually lumaki na lang ng lumaki. So mm-hmm. ayan, so I'm encouraging na the listeners and yan, mga individuals then kung meron kayong sobra, why not give back to the community? Ayan, nakatulong ka na and it's such a good feels. Parang good feels naman pag nakakatulong ka na. Sa age natin na to, minsan you're looking at parang ano ba yung purpose ng life. So parang ako naging ganyan na. Parang mm-hmm. I just want to do something, you know, para sa community. And it's, you know, parang sa sarili ko rin, parang oh, it's something that I look forward to.
1: Maraming salamat, Ma'am Heidi, kasi yes, we need all the help we can get then from the private sector talaga. Kaya thank you for your willingness to share and shower us, no, with your blessings, yung mga nangangailangan ng biyaya at tulong ngayon. Ayan. At kung gusto niyo makipag-collaborate kay Ma'am Heidi and Divina Gracia Charity Association, they do have a page.
2: Yan, Divina Gracia Charity Association INC, may Facebook page po kami, may mga details po doon. And then so dun din na sa page na yon, we will announce the official ticket outlets for the concert. Ayan, pero magsa-start na po kami ng selling tomorrow. So ayan, supportahan niyo po kami.
1: Okay. So do you already have an office for this? Not yet. Wala pa.
2: No, we are all working remotely. Parang ganun dyan.
1: Oh, okay. Oh, yeah. So, follow na lang natin yung page. I-announce nila yung mga outlets, like mga stores.
2: Yes.
1: Kung saan kayo makakapag-avail ng tickets.
2: Yes.
1: Yung price ng tickets. Yes. And all the rest of the details. Pero paki-invite uli sila, Ma'am Heidi, dito sa Sumayaw Sumunod, the Boyfriends Concert. Pwedeng maagang Christmas gift for our parents, for ourselves, live in Angeles City on December 19, 2026. Ayan, meron pa tayong pa-poster. Pwede nating i-dikit ng konti dito, Ma'am. Like, yan, sige. Pwedeng, ano, i-flex mo ng iyang concert yan. Okay lang. For a while lang naman yan. 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And of course, i-follow natin yung page ng Divina Gracia Charity Association. Ayan. So, Ma'am Heidi, paki-invite po uli sila.
2: Yes, so mm-hmm. I'm inviting everyone, all the listeners, to please support the cause. Hindi ka lang nanood ng concert, nakatulong ka pa sa mga estudyante. So yes, so December 19 po, Sumayaw Sumunod, the Boyfriends live in Angeles City at the Grand Palacio Royal. So it will be a very good cause. Mag-enjoy ka na sa night. I'm for sure, I can guarantee it will be a great night of nostalgic and memories, you know, coming back. So ayan po. More details po sa aming official Facebook page. And I really wish and I hope that everyone, listeners, ayan, mga ka-Angeleños, to please, let's support this cause. It's just time to give back to the community.
1: Yes. So as early as now, i-reserve nyo na yung tickets nyo. Sumayaw Sumunod, the Boyfriends Concert, live in Angeles City on December 19, 2026. Any greetings and shoutouts po, Ma'am Heidi?
2: Anako, marami. Yung sana asawa ko, i-greet ko sana eh. Nasa London, hindi naman umaabot sa London eh.
1: Actually, worldwide naman po tayo sa gvradios.com. And later, on Facebook Live, let's share this live yes, later for those who missed it. Ayan, i-social media blast natin itong ating video sa GV99.1.
2: Oh, okay. Well,
1: so we can
2: really
1: send you the replay. He can watch the replay.
2: Yes.
1: Oh, what time is it sa London po ba?
2: -7. So anong oras ngayon?
1: -7. Yes, so iba ang kanyang time zone. Yes. Baka ano
2: maaga
1: pa siya.
2: Pa. So 7 a.m. yata doon. 7. Okay. Baka gigising lang.
1: Ayun.
2: Yeah. But because I have this project, so I go home here in the Philippines to organize this. And ayun. Siyempre, I can only do as much as I can, you know. But yes, that's why I'm encouraging everyone to please support the cause. It's for a good cause.
1: Oo nga naman. Marami tayong matutulungan. Mag-enjoy ka na. 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Lalo na sa ating mga Angelenyo. Ka-Angelenyo dyan. Dahil dito yan sa Angeles City. Yes. Kung sa London, patok na patok, no? Yung The Boyfriends Concert. Yes. O yan, hindi mo na kailangan lumayo. Dahil sila na yung pupunta dito sa Angeles City. Yes, at the same time, you are helping less fortunate students here in Angeles as well.
2: Exactly.
1: Okay. Did we forget anything else, Ma'am Heidi?
2: I think something important. We've covered everything.
1: Okay, we've covered everything na. Basta ang importante. Would you like to share a mobile number? Wala, okay na.
2: Yes, meron po. Ang mobile number na kontakin nila is 0960-936-3797. Ito po yung mobile number ng Divina Gracia Charity Association, but it will also be on our official Facebook page din po. But more details pa po doon.
1: Okay, thank you so much, Ma'am Heidi, the president and the founder of the Divina Gracia Charity Association, who will just organize itong concert for a cause na ito. No? Sumayaw, sumunod, the Boyfriends Concert, mark the date, December 19, 2026, live sa Grand Palacio Royal, Angeles City. I-reserve na natin yung tickets natin as early as tomorrow.
2: Yes.
1: At ito na, napakaraming hits ng The Boyfriends, grabe, kaya sobrang magiging sulit ito. Hindi kami makapili ng mga kanta, ano bang kanta yung ipa-play namin dahil nga napakarami. Diba?
2: Yes,
1: so
2: yes,
1: we
2: exactly.
1: Chose just one for now, and you can choose this as your love language, diba? A gift of love.
2: Yes.
1: Here's Mamahalin Kita by The Boyfriends dito yes. lamang sa ating number one good vibe station, GB 99.1, your good vibes.
2: Thank you so much.
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3: 3 o'clock in the afternoon is the hour of great mercy. At this time, our Lord Jesus Christ died on a cross and redeemed the world. Let us pray. You died, Jesus, but the source of life flowed out for souls, and the ocean of mercy opened up for the whole world. O fountain of life, immeasurable divine mercy, cover the whole world and empty yourself out upon us. O blood and water, which flowed out from the heart of Jesus as a fountain of mercy for us, I trust in you. Holy God, Holy Mighty One, Holy Immortal One, have mercy on us and the whole world. Holy God, Holy Mighty One, Holy Immortal One, have mercy on us and the whole world. Holy God, Holy Mighty One, Holy Immortal One, have mercy on us and the whole world. Amen. Jesus, King of Mercy, we trust in you.
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2: My name is DJ Benjamin and this is Brunch Takes. Sasamahan ko kayo mula 9 a.m. hanggang 12 noon every Monday to Friday. I wanna know your take here sa Brunch Takes. 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Up! 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

0: In the name of the Father, and of the Son, and of the Holy Spirit.
1: Amen.
0: The angel of the Lord declared unto Mary,
1: and she conceived by the power of the Holy Spirit.
0: Hail Mary, full of grace, the Lord is with you. Blessed are you among women, and blessed is the fruit of your womb, Jesus.
1: Holy Mary, Mother of God, pray for us sinners now and at the hour of our death. Amen.
0: Behold, the handmaid of the Lord.
1: Be it done unto me according to thy word.
0: Hail Mary, full of grace, the Lord is with you. Blessed are you among women, and blessed is the fruit of your womb, Jesus.
1: Holy Mary, Mother of God, pray for us sinners, now and at the hour of our death. Amen.
0: And the Word was made flesh,
1: and dwelt among us.
0: Hail Mary, full of grace, the Lord is with you. Blessed are you among women, and blessed is the fruit of your womb, Jesus.
1: Holy Mary, Mother of God, pray for us sinners, now and at the hour of our death. Amen.
0: Pray for us, O Holy Mother of God,
1: that we may be made worthy of the promises of Christ.
0: Let us pray. Pour forth, we beseech thee, O Lord, your grace into our hearts, that we to whom the incarnation of Christ, thy Son, was made known by the message of an angel, may by his passion and cross be brought to the glory of his resurrection, through the same Christ our Lord. Amen. Glory be to the Father, and to the Son, and to the Holy Spirit.
1: As it was in the beginning, is now, and ever shall be, world without end. Amen.
0: Glory be to the Father, and to the Son, and to the Holy Spirit.
1: As it was in the beginning, is now, and ever shall be, world without end. Amen.
0: Glory be to the Father, and to the Son, and to the Holy Spirit. As it was in the beginning, is now, and ever shall be, world without end. Amen. In the name of the Father, and of the Son, and of the Holy Spirit.
1: Amen.
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0: Happy 42 years of us being together, mga ka-vibes! 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This is GV99.1, your good vibes.
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My name is DJ Clark at sa programang Good Vibes Collection. 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Good afternoon, DJ Clark. 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Another texter from Mami Fines. Good evening, DJ Clark. Happy Tuesday. 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Shoutout to Boss Julie Bernard, especially to you. Thank you. 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Good evening po, DJ Clark. 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Thank you. 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Another texter from 8351. Good PM, DJ. 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More power, GV. Thanks, DJ Clark. And another texter from 3016. Good evening, DJ. Pwede po bang pa-request ng Tayo Na Lang by Michael Pangilinan? And another texter from 7696. Good evening, DJ Clark. Pakiplay nyo naman po ang Statue by Lil Eddie. This is Gretchen from Porac, Pampanga. And another texter from 665 or 4665. DJ Clark, musta po kayo, Pablo ito? Okay lang naman po ako. And another texter from 1461. DJ, pa shoutout po sa mga tropang TNVS, Classic Friends, Clav. Thank you, DJ. 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

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And once again, my name is DJ Clark. Sa programang Good Vibes Connection, only here on GV 99.1, your Good Vibes. And then,

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0: And madami naman tayong pag-uusapan ngayong gabi. 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If you have song requests o kaya naman shout out on air, you can text us at 0967-069-5768 or 0908-516-4466. Pwede rin kayo mag-message sa ating mga social media accounts. 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
0: 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Let's listen to the song Back to Me by Cushe. 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
5: Hello mga ka-vibes, good evening po. This is still your baby DJ Petty of GV99.1. And for tonight, as always, we're going to listen to a short audio clip po. Tapos, I want you to listen closely and tell me what your thoughts about it, or tell me how you feel, or ask yourself, have you ever felt this way before? Anyway, I'm going to play the short audio clip now, mga ka-vibes. And pakinggan po natin ng mabuti. Okay, mabuti.
6: Breaking someone emotionally and then using their reaction as proof that they're unstable is abusive. They knew what they were doing when they kept triggering you. They just needed your breaking point to look worse than their behavior.
5: Ayun. Again, mga ka-vibes, i-play ko pa siya ng isang beses pa para sa inyong lahat, para mapag-isipan nyo kung ano ba yung ma-feel nyo dun sa short audio clip na yon.
6: Breaking someone emotionally and then using their reaction as proof that they're unstable is abusive. They knew what they were doing when they kept triggering you. They just needed your breaking point to look worse than their behavior.
5: Ayan. So, para sa mga vibes natin na hindi masyado naiintindihan short audio clip natin, ulitin ko na lang yung sinabi niya. So, breaking someone emotionally, then using their reaction as proof they are unstable is abusive. They knew what they were doing when they kept triggering you. They just need your breaking point to look worse than their behavior. So, ano ba yung nafe-feel nyo nung narinig nyo? Or naramdaman nyo na ba tong time na to na parang lagi kang binubuyo? 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

0: 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Eme pakanan, pa-deliver ay pasalubong na yan.
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0: 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Ladies and gentlemen, thank you. This is GV99.1, your good vibes. 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
3: 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We've been meeting here every day. And since this is our last day together, I want to hold you just one more time. 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
0: 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Shout out to my ass. 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

0: 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Engineer Erwin Villegas Galang, with ECE number 10845. Mr. Elmer Buasan, first class radio telephone operator, with license number 24881. Mr. Ener Tulio, first class radio telephone operator, with license number 971-PIII-19648. Ladies and gentlemen, good morning. 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
1: 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Thank you so much, Baka Vibes. 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

fly on my drive to the top. 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I blasted off the planet, rock that caused catastrophe, and it matters more because I had it. Now I had, I thought about wreaking havoc on an opposition. Kind of shocking, they want a static with precision. I'm automatic, quarterback, I ain't talking second. 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
3: Get up, people of the new millennium. 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It's the morning roundup. Morning roundup. KG Boys here to pump you up from Monday to Friday from 6 in the morning till 9. So how's that for a start? 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

0: We get a good vibes and headlines here at the morning roundup. 7:47 is our time all over the Philippines. Check it. You don't want to be late again. It is Wednesday after all, smack in the middle of the week. I know we got a lot of things to do, but don't forget to breathe every now and then. Hinga-hinga din pag may time. Siguraduhin niyo lang ng pagbuga ng inyong hininga. 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Fresh ng breath, di ba? 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Bukod sa ating panukalang paliligo everyday, magsipilyo din everyday. Ito umaga ho sa inyo. On the 14th of October 2026, mga ka-vibes. Speaking of breath of fresh air. Well. The president and the former Senate President Alan Peter Cayetano do not usually see eye to eye. Different political fence. Let's call it for what it is. Ano kaya magiging dynamic ngayon? Na yung kapatid mismo ni former Senate President and now, you know, the Senator Alan Peter Cayetano would be sitting closely with the President Marcos. How? And who is this person I'm talking about? It's Lino Cayetano, ladies and gentlemen. At hindi rin naman magkasundo itong si Lino Cayetano at ang si Alan Peter Cayetano. Kaiba din at ang kanilang stance. And Lino Cayetano has been very vocal on social media about this. But now, former Taguig City Mayor Lino Cayetano is expected to replace Dave Gomez bilang head ng Presidential Communications Office o PCO. Iyan mismo'y anunsyo ni PBBM. It's, you know, the president himself who said that, President Bongbong Marcos. And he made the announcement during a media interview at the conclusion of his five-day working visit to Singapore. The president added that the change in leadership would be formalized upon their return to the Philippines. Marcos's announcement came as he concluded his five-day working visit to Singapore on October 11, 2026. Cayetano would be the sixth official to head the PCO under the Marcos administration following Trixie Cruz Angeles, Sheloy Veli Caria, Garafil, Cesar Chavez, Jay Ruiz, and then Dave Gomez. Gomez's bypass appointment came amid tension within the Senate and the Commission on Appointments in June, as political realignments following the Senate leadership change reshaped the Commission's composition and voting dynamics. Ano ba ang background itong si Lino? Well, he is a former congressman and television director, previously served as mayor of Taguig City from 2019 to 2022. He's a member of the Cayetano political family, which includes his siblings, Senators Alan Peter and P. Cayetano, who now belongs to the minority bloc in the Senate. In June 2026, Cayetano was appointed general manager of the government-run People's Television Network, or PTV4, an attached government-owned and controlled corporation of the PCO. He took his oath before Gomez, who was then PCO acting secretary. Before entering government, Cayetano worked as a television director and creative consultant. He served as representative of Taguig Patero's 2nd Congressional District from 2013 to 2016, and as Taguig mayor from 2019 to 2022. So let's see if he's going to be able to do his job better than his predecessors. At bukod dyan, meron pang isa na bagong talaga. Meron na hong bagong secretary ang Department of Information and Communications Technology, or DICT. And this is the current Social Security System President and Chief Executive Officer Robert Joseph Declaro. He has been named as a new Secretary of DICT. And this was announced by Malacanang days after President Marcos confirmed that he had accepted Aguda's resignation. Declaro has more than 30 years of professional experience across technology, business, service, and corporate sectors, including executive positions in several technology-related companies. His professional career began in a really big private company in the Philippines in 1993, eventually holding posts in Australia and the at the company's headquarters in Switzerland. Before joining government, he served as president and CEO of a lot of, you know, companies. Very interesting. So tingnan natin kung ito bang si bagong DICT secretary would be able to beef up the cyber security of the Philippines, especially sa mga government-owned agencies. Diba? Hindi na ba tayo sana ma-hack? Ngayon siya na nakaupo, di ba? 7:53 yung ating oras sa buong Pilipinas, mga ka-vibes. Oh wait, before our first batch of headlines, we are live, by the way. You may watch the program over facebook.com/GV991 right now or go to gvradios.com. Order from any branch of Delish Cheese Dough Pizza for as low as 229 pesos. They're going to be open for franchise soon. So stay tuned and follow them on Del's Cheese Dough Pizza. Okay, let's take a look at our comment section. Sino nagpaparamdam? Magandang umaga ho sa inyo. Kay paring Harold Miranda, good morning. Kay Nanay Pints Jackie, sabi ni Nanay Pints, sabi ni Boss Julie, bagay na bagay sa iyong polo, lalo naging gwapo. 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Good morning po, ha. 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Yes, I'm live on Facebook. 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Now na. Shout out to James Ramsey, Alvarez Cruz, and to Rio Manalo Benko, to Renzi Miklat. 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At sa Limbones Crew, mga TNVS to na lagi nakatutok sa programa. 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Hello to Ma'am Catherine Santos. Good morning. Let's talk about the top three headlines right now.
1: The morning round of headlines.
0: House Prosecution Panel, iginiit na hindi pinagkaitan ng due process si VP Sara matapos alisin ng Senate Impeachment Court ang tatlong artikulo hinggil sa confidential funds, bribery, at umanoy assassination plot at grave threats. 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
1: The morning, round of headlines.
0: At Philippine National Police nagbabala laban sa drug mule recruitment kasunod ng pagkakahuli ng malakihang Shabu shipment sa Laos.
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0: Ako po si KG Magtoto. 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
1: The morning round of headlines.
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